fire. Love is all. Love is old. Love is new. Love is all. Love is me. Love is you. We're the same. And it's okay to be tired.

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You be illin'. I can't help you, cause you illin'. You be illin'.

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1: 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You be illin'. Oh, you be illin'.
0: Come on. Oh.

0: 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I tell you, it was death. You proceeded to eat it cause you was in the mood. But Holmes, you did not read it. It was dog food.
1: You be ill.
0: You be ill.

0: I can't complain.
1: What's your life like?
0: At a loss for words, I can't complain. I sowed the seeds and prayed for rain. I filled prescriptions to block out visions. Still feel the tremble.

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You sing me like you know me, and I just receive them like I trust you.

0: for him now, and there was no night. There was but a long stretch of time. A long stretch of time that was very short. And then, the end. Toward no one in the world did he feel any fear now, for he knew that fear was useless. And toward no one in the world did he feel any hate now, for he knew that hate would not help him.
1: I can't have this heart of glass broken. My last notion on this path until I fast forward to the point of my

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Angel Michael with the sword to lift and strike a beast. Something about the lightning when it strike beneath. Found a gift within the message that I'm sifting through. Fed the witch's blood, cause my tradition has its rituals. Give it room to breathe. 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